0: Upper serve is long. 9-18 is now the score. This is number 13, their middle, Jory Clark. She goes back row to Addie, to Alira, sets Caitlin, and they block it back to her. She gets it back over. And this time, when we hit it back over, their right side, Cherish Rodriguez, just soft tips it over, and that is a point for the Lady Falcons. 19-9, Scott still serving. It's short to Aubrey, and it's a pass into the net. 20-9 is the score. This serve is going to land in front of Kaylin. 21-9. We are in set one. Scott back to set serve. It goes to Addie, to Alira. Sets Caitlin in the middle. She hits it to the block. Addie gets it back up. Caitlin serves Caitlin. She gets it over. They'll get it back up. They just push it to Addie, to Caitlin. And Caitlin just tips it over that middle block and gets it to fall. Jory Clark tries to get a hand on it, but she can't. 10-21, Audrey Hobbs. Back to serve. Goes back row to Billington. They're going to set their right side. And I'll tell you, she's a little thing, but she could sure jump. And she knocked that one down right in front of our back row. 22-10. Number 7, and to serve. It goes back to Addie, to Alira, to Caitlin, who just dips it over that middle block again like she did last time. They're all moved over, expecting her to crank a big hit, and so she just knows exactly where to place it. 22-11, Caitlin back to serve. Joey back in for Alira, Megan Smallwood in at the middle. Caitlin's serve goes back to Billington. They're going to set Adams. And Adams hit into the net. So that will be a Lady Wolves point, 12-22. Caitlin serving. Back to Billington. They'll just push over. The setter will. And Caitlin's going to hit on the second ball. They get it up. Their middle hits. And Caitlin tries to get a hand on it, but she knocks it out of bounds. 12-23. And this is Lainey Adams. Back to serve. And Adams hits this one into the net. So another point for the Lady Wolves. 13-23. Cambry Kitchens comes in to serve. Austin Lust comes in with her. Cambry serve goes long. So that's the second missed serve for Cambry in set one. Our third missed serve, I believe, for the set. 13-24. This is set point for the Lady Wolves. This one goes to Cambry. To Joey's gonna set Megan. And Megan goes cross. And it lands right on the line for a Lady Wolves point. 14-24, still set point for the Falcons. Addie comes in. Audrey comes in. Addie serve goes back row to Adams. And Joey is there for the putback. And that will be a point for the Lady Wolves, 15-24. Still at set point, Addie serve. Back to the libero. They're looking to set Billington, and she goes long. 16-24, Lady Wolves crawling back in this, but it is still set point. Addie serve goes back to Adams. And they'll set the right side. Addie gets this one dug up to Caitlin, to Joey, who just tips over the block. And Billington hits this one hard. And it falls down right between Cambry and Addie for a Bushland point. 16-25. Bushland takes set one. And we'll be back.
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0: Welcome back. Bushland Lady Falcons just defeated the Lady Wolves in set one, 16-25. Some stats for this set. Audrey Hobbs with one block. Aubrey Ramirez with a missed serve. Megan Smallwood with one kill. Cambry Kitchens with two digs. Alara Rivera with two assists. Joey Catherine, one assist, two blocks, two kills. Caitlin Sunball, one assist and six kills. So that will do it for set one. And we look to start set two. And on the floor for the Lady Wolves, Audrey Hobbs, Austin Lusk, and Alara Rivera at the net. Caitlin, Cambry, and Addie at the back. Alara will be the setter, and Caitlin will move to front row. As soon as we begin this, Bushland has the serve to start game two. And number 11, this is Morgan Everly to start. And Addie shanks that one behind her, but Cambry does a great job of hustling to get it back in play. And then Caitlin tries to get it over, but it does not clear the net. 1-0, Lady Falcons lead. Everly's serve goes back to Cambry. To Alara, sets Caitlin. Caitlin goes to the back row. Their libero digs this up. They set Billington. And Billington gets line. Point Lady Falcons, 2-0. Everly to serve again. This one goes back to Addie, to Alara, sets Caitlin. Caitlin just pushes this one across. Billington digs it up, and sophomore Rodriguez is going to get this one to go down. 3-0, Lady Falcons lead. Everly still back to serve. This one goes into the net, so a missed serve, which is rare for the Lady Falcons. Gives the Lady Wolves the serve and the point, 3-1. Lady Falcons lead. Cambry and Austin go out. Kaylin Spear and Audrey Ramirez go in. for Marriage Serve goes back middle to Laney Adams. And Billington's going to get this one, but Addie Carnesecca with a dig. And Caitlin Spear hits into the block, and it falls on Bushland side. That will be a point, Lady Wolves, 3-2. Aubrey Ramirez with the serve. This one goes back middle to Adams. And their middle is going to hit into the block of Caitlin and Kaylin, but it's going to go down in front of our block on our side. That will be a point for the Lady Falcons. Billington serve goes to Addie, to Alira, who hits it over on the second ball, but they're going to call a double on that. 2-5. Lady Wolves trail. Billington still serving. Back to Addie, to Alira, to Kaylin. She'll be dug up by Freeman the libero. They'll set Adams, and it goes long. Point Lady Wolves trailing 5-3. Megan Smallwood comes in. Addie Carnesecca will get a little break. Audrey Hobbs back to serve for the Lady Wolves. Hobbs serves, goes to back middle. They're going to set Adams on the left side, and she hits long again for a Lady Wolves point. 4-5, Lady Wolves trail by one. Hobbs serve goes to Billington. Back right corner, and they are going to call a back row attack on the Lady Falcons. We are tied at 5. Hobbs still with the serve. It goes back to Adams. They'll set middle. She just tips it. And somehow Alira is able to keep this one alive, but they're going to call Megan Smallwood with the lift on that. So the point will go to the Falcons. So the lead and the serve. Jory Clark serving. Addie comes back in. Alira sets Megan, and Megan hits into the net. Point Lady Wolves, 5-7. She'll serve back to Addie, to Alira, sets Caitlin in the middle. And Caitlin tips it on the line for a Lady Wolves point, 6-7. Lady Wolves trail by one. Joey in for Alira. Caitlin back to serve. Caitlin's ball goes back to Adams. And they're going to set number 6. And she gets this one to go down in front of our back row for a Lady Falcon point, 6-8. This is going to be Jada Scott serving for the Lady Falcons, and her serve goes to Addie, to Joey, who hits on the second ball, and they get that one somehow up, but this is going to be Adams, who hits from the left side and hits it down right into our middle. 6-9 is the score. Scott back to serve. The serve goes back to Addie, to Caitlin. That's Joey on the left side. And Joey hits into a block, but they're going to keep it popped up. To Aubrey, to Caitlin. That's Joey. She just tips this one. They get it back up to Aubrey. Caitlin sets Joey, and she gets it to fall right in front of the back line for a Lady Wolves point, 7-9. Aubrey and Caitlin get a break. Austin and Cambry come back in. Cambry's serve goes back middle to Billington. They're going to set their right side. And that block gets a hand on it, but it's going to fall out of bounds on our side. 7-10. Adams' serve goes long, so that will be a Lady Wolves point. 8-10 now. Megan comes out. Audrey Hobbs comes back in. Addie Carnesecca goes back to serve. And Addie serve goes back to Shelby Mabry. Billington with the roll shot. Cambry gets it up. And Caitlin gets it blocked back down by Billington, but she gets a hand on it, and Austin is going to kill that one down on the right side. So really good hustle play by Caitlin, and Austin being aware of where she needed to place that ball makes the score 9-10. Addie Kornoseka serves that one into the net, and that will give the Falcons a two-point lead. Charlie Freeman, the libero, back to serve. She goes to Cambry, to Addie, to Audrey, and Audrey hits into the block. Point Lady Falcons, 9-12. Freeman still serving. She'll go to Addie, to Caitlin, that's Joey on the right side. And Joey tries to go cross, and she hits long for a Lady Falcon point. 9-13 is now the score. Gibby's going to take a timeout, and we'll be back.
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0: Coming out of the timeout, Delhart 9, Bushland 13. Joey's going to hit this one from the right side. That's a little bit behind her, but she gets it up. Then Billington gets it back up. Caitlin sets Joey again. And this time Joey hits from the left side and gets it to go down for a Lady Wolves point. 10-13. Alira comes in to serve. Alira's serve goes back to Freeman, and they'll set, who was that, Billington? And Billington hits it hard right down in front of the back row for a Lady Falcon point. Lady Falcons lead by 4, 10-14. This is number 11, Morgan Everly, back into the game. Lady Falcons back to their starting rotation. And her serve goes to Addie. And what a great job by Alira and Cambry of saving that ball as it looked like it was going to go out of bounds. Their middle hits it over. Addie pops it up. Audrey gets it back across the net. They'll set Billington. And she... I'm not sure if that cleared the net or did they get a block on that. So, okay, it went. It did not get. They did not get a block on it. She hit it out of bounds. So that will be a point for the Lady Wolves. Aubrey and Kaylin come in. Aubrey's back to serve. Lady Wolves trail 11-14. Shelby Mabry gets this one up. They set Billington again. Kaylin to Alira. Kaylin gets blocked, but she keeps this one going. Gets it up to Caitlin. Caitlin hits it over from the middle. Bushland's just going to tip it. We're going to say Audrey. Audrey hits into the block. But Alira pops this one up, but she just pops it into our bench. 11-15. Billington back to serve. And her serve goes back to Aubrey. To Addison, and we'll just have to free ball this one over. Alira gets it done. They'll set number 6 on the right side. And Addie Kornoseka gets a hand out, but is unable to get this one popped up. 11-16. Billington back to Addie. Not a good pass, so Alira has to free ball this one over. It goes back to Charlie Freeman. They'll set Adams, and that block gets the tip on that. Kalen to Alira. Kalen's going to hit it over. There are liberos underneath it. Billington hits from the back. Alira gets up on it.

0: Lady Wolf's point. Addie Koneseca gets a break. Megan Smallwood comes in. Audrey Hobbs goes back to serve. Hobbs serve goes back to Freeman in the middle. They'll set middle. And middle, Caitlin gets a piece of it. But it rolls off the top of the net and rolls down on our side. Number 13, Jory Clark back to serve. She goes back to Addie. As Alira sets, I guess it's mistimed by Caitlin, and she's not able to get to that set. 12-19. Addie to Alira sets Caitlin in the middle, and she slowly goes over that hit, that block, and they just were not ready for that at all. A Lady Wolf's point, 13-19. Joey comes in. Alira takes the seat. Caitlin back to serve. This one goes back to Laney Adams. Back left. And this is a sophomore hit. A great dig by Aubrey Ramirez. And Caitlin sets this one into the net. So no one is able to put a hit on that. 13-20. Jada Scott comes in to serve for the Lady Falcons. Scott serve goes back to Addie, and Addie hits it into the net. 13-21. Lady Wolves trail. This one back to Aubrey, to Caitlin, sets Joey on the left side, and Joey goes line, and she'll get this one to go down. 14-21, Cambry and Austin back in. Aubrey and Kaylin get a break. Cambry back to serve. Cambry serve goes back left. They'll set middle. She swings our block, gets a tip on it. Caitlin sets Joey on the left side. And oh, I guess she hit the standards. Yep. So that ball goes out. 14-22. Laney Adams serve goes back to Caitlin, to Joey. Sets Megan, and they're going to get this one popped up. Billington hits from the left side. Addie gets it up. Caitlin sets Joey. Joey hits into the block, but she's able to keep this one alive. Back to Joey. They get this one up. They go to Billington, and she hits it right in front of Addie Koneseca for a special Lady Falcon point. Adams back to serve, to Caitlin, to Joey. Joey sets Austin. Austin hits into the block. Joey's able to dig this one up. Caitlin sets Megan, and Megan hits into the block of Brinley Koenig. And it is set point, 14-24. Adams, shallow serve, and Joey's going to hit it over on the second ball. And so will they, and we just watch it drop right by the line. And that will do it for set two, 14-25, I believe, was set two. Okay, we'll send it to the station. We'll take a couple of minutes, and we'll be back.
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2: Welcome back. Some game two stats. Caitlin Sunball with 2 kills, 1 block, 3 assists. Alira Rivera with 3 assists. Aubrey Ramirez, 1 dig. Addie Cornaseca, 1 dig. Austin Lusk, 1 kill. Caitlin Spear, 1 kill. And Joey Reed, 3 kills. The end of that score was 14-25. And I don't believe, do we have any missed serves in those? I don't think we had any missed serves in set two. So a good job by the Lady Wolves for no missed serves in that set. The lineups are set on the front row for the Lady Wolves. Austin Lusk, Audrey Hobbs in the middle. Caitlin Sunball will be the other front row player. Alira Rivera is the setter. Addison and Cambry on the back row. Alira set, serve, goes to the back row. Cambry digs Berkeley. Austin with the hit. They'll block that when Alira goes back to Austin. They block it again, and we get this one tipped back over. Berkeley with the pass. Austin's going to hit it again. They'll block it again. This time, Caitlin just pushes it over on the second ball. Addie with the dig of, let's see, that is their sophomore, Cherish Rodriguez, but they're going to get it to go down, and that will be a point for the Lady Falcons. Berkeley Billington serve goes back to Addie, to Alira, set. Audrey in the middle, and she hits it right on the line. Point Lady Wolves tied at 1. Aubrey Ramirez and Kaylin Spear come in for the Lady Wolves. Aubrey with the serve, and Lady Adams is going to hit for the left side. Aubrey Hobbs tries with the block, but it will go out of bounds. Alira sets Kaylin. Kaylin hits it over. They'll be able to dig this one up. They set their middle. Addie with a big dig. They'll set Audrey Hobbs. Audrey tips it over. They'll set Rodriguez. And this is Aubrey Ramirez. She gets it up. And Caitlin gets this one over, and everybody is just hitting the ball back and forth. And somehow Audrey Hobbs. Oh, okay, so the ref stopped play and said that it was a double. And Bushland fans are not happy about that call. Kathy is going to come over here, our down official, and talk to the up official. And they're going to replay that one. And Guidry is wanting an explanation. So Caitlin's going to ask, come and ask why the replay. I would assume we all know why it's going to be a replay. And he called her for a double or a lift? A lift. Okay, he called her for a lift. Okay, and Kathy called it a double. Okay. So it looks like we're going to replay this. But is the score up? Okay, is the score supposed to be 2-1 or should it still be 1-1? I think it should still be 1-1. I think Kathy might get a fix the score. think it should be 1-1. Because Alira serves first, and then they serve, and we get the point. So, and then we serve again. It should be 1-1. 1-1. Their serve goes to the back row. And Addie Corneseca shanks this one behind her. 3-1 now the score. I don't think they took that point off, but I could be wrong. The serve goes back to Kaylin. And we'll set Caitlin. And Caitlin's going to hit that one right in front of the back line for a Lady Wolves point. Addie Corneseca is going to get a break. Megan Smallwood will come into the middle. And Audrey Hobbs will serve. Lady Wolves trail 2-3. Serve goes back middle to Billington, and they're going to set their sophomore. Megan's going to dig this one up, but nobody can get to it, so that will be a Lady Falcon point. 4-2. Addie Corneseca comes back in. Jada Scott goes back to serve for the Lady Falcons. Scott serve goes to Addie, to Alira, sets Caitlin in the middle. And Caitlin gets this one to go down. 3-4 is the score. Lady Wolves trail by one. Joey comes in for Alira. Caitlin goes back to serve. Caitlin serve goes to the back middle, and they'll set their left side, and she hits it to the block of Joey and Megan. They will keep this alive. Addie to Caitlin. Joey's going to tip over middle, and then they'll just tip it over. Joey throws it over on the second ball. They're going to set their left side. Caitlin with the tip. Caitlin hits it over on the second ball. They set their right side, and she gets it to go down. 3-5. And it looks like Lainey Adams is going to serve for the Lady Falcons. Adams serve goes to Aubrey, to Caitlin, such Joey, and Joey goes line and gets that one to go down. Point Lady Wolves, 4-5. Cambry and Austin will come in. Caitlin and Aubrey Ramirez, take a seat. Cambry will be back to serve for the Lady Wolf. Cambry serve goes back middle to the libero. They'll set Billington. Billington swings into the block of Megan and Austin, but it falls down on our side. 4-6. Freeman back to serve for the Lady Falcons, and her serve goes back to Caitlin. Joey tips it over on the second one, a little behind her back tip, and that will be a point for the Lady Wolves, 5-6. Corneseca serve goes back left to Freeman. Billington sets the right side. Cambry gets this one popped up. Austin gets it back over the net. They'll set middle. And Audrey and Austin try to get a block on that, but it's going to fall on our side. 7-5 is the score. This is going to be number 11, Morgan Eberle, back to serve. They will be back at their starting rotation. That serve goes to Cambry, and Cambry will hit it behind her. Lady Falcons point, 8-5. Eberle back to serve. And that serve's going to go back to Cambry. To Caitlin, will set Joey behind her back. Joey's going to get that one over. They'll pop it up, set middle. Joey sets Austin, but Austin's going to have to free ball this one over. They'll set Berkeley. And Berkeley gets up and takes it down right over that right side block. Lady Wolves trail 9-5. Did we take the timeout? We'll be back.
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2: Okay, get your takes. A timeout. The Lady Wolves trail 5 tonight. Everly back to serve, and the serve goes to Addie. To Caitlin, sets Joey on the right side. Joey just does a roll shot and tips that over. They're going to set their right side. Addie's going to get this one up. Toss it to Joey, another roll shot, and she'll get this one to go down. 6-9, Joey goes to the bench. Alira in for her. Alira, the only Lady Wolf with a jump serve, and she gets a good one. Not a good pass, so not a good set, but they're able to free ball this over. They'll set Caitlin in the middle. She gets blocked, but she stays with it and just kind of fist bumps it over, and they had all come towards the middle when they thought they had her blocked. So Caitlin is able to get it over their heads, and I think they thought it was going to go out of bounds, but it stays in. Point Lady Wolves. Alira, oh man, I thought that might stay in, but it went real long. 7-10. Berkeley Billington back to serve. This one goes to Addie. To Alira. Addie's going to free ball this one over. They're going to set Adams on the left side. Cambry with a big dig. We're going to set Caitlin in the middle. Not a good set, so she's unable to kill it. But Austin and Caitlin stay with that, and that they get that block to go behind all the Lady Falcons that pushed up for net play, and they get that block to go down. 8-10. Aubrey and Kaylin come in. Aubrey back to serve. Aubrey with a good serve. It's going to be a pass back, and Caitlin Sunball will be there waiting for it. And she gets what they like to call the birthday ball. 9-10 is now the score. Aubrey serve goes back middle, and it's almost another pass back. They'll set their middle, and she'll get it to go. 9-11, Lady Falcons lead by 2. And this is Jory Clark back to serve. Jory serve goes to Kaylin, and it's a pass back. And Adams is waiting there at the net. And again, Gidry wants to say that she was over the net before the ball crossed the plane, but they don't give her the call. Kaylin Spear with the hit. Billington digs it up. And they set their middle, and she'll get it to go. 9-13. Clark serve goes back to Caitlin again. To Alira, sets Caitlin in the middle. Caitlin just tips it over. Laney Adams will get it over the block, and Addie sticks a hand out, but she cannot get it popped back up. 14-9. Clark goes back to Spear. Spear is going to hit this one into the stands. 15-9. Clark serve goes back to Kaylin Spear again. To Alira, sets Kayla. She just tips it. And they were all pushed up. I think they rely a lot on Billington on that back row to do a lot of work. And she got stuck over here on the other side, and that one just dropped. 10 to 15, Audrey Hobbs serve back to Billington in the middle. They're going to set Adams. Adams hits it to the block, but it'll fall on our side. Megan Smallwood comes back in the middle. Addie Carneseca comes back row. And Audrey Hobbs takes a break. 10-16 is the score. Their serve goes back to Aubrey Ramirez. To Megan. Ramirez has to free ball this one over. Billington, they'll set their right side. And she'll just hit it down right in front of our back row for a Falcon point, 10-17. And this serve, Addie and Caitlin just watch it. And it falls behind both of their heads for a Lady Falcon point. Gidry takes her second time out of the game. We'll be back.
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2: Welcome back. Gidry took her second and final timeout. Of set three, Lady Wolves having a hard time with serve receive here. This one goes to Addie, to Alira, to Caitlin, who hits from the middle, but they're able to get this one up. They'll set Adams. And Adams hits right in between Aubrey and Addie. 19-10. This is Jada Scott with the serve. Back to Aubrey, to Alira, sets Caitlin in the middle, and these sets are not great, so Caitlin can't seem to get a handle on the shot because these sets are all behind her head. It's 10-20. Scott still with the serve. This one goes back to Aubrey, to Alira, sets Kaylin. And this one is going to be free balled over by Freeman. Alira's going to set Caitlin in the middle. And again, the set is behind her head. Somehow, Caitlin reaches behind there and gets it to go cross right in front of the line for a Lady Wolves point. Lady Wolves trail. Oh, and Caitlin's going to serve that one into the net. So not a very good time for a missed serve. This goes back to Aubrey, to Caitlin. It's going to set Joey. They'll get this one. Nope, this one will go down as a kill for Joey. They were unable to put that one up. 12-21. Cambry and Austin back in. Austin goes to the middle. Cambry will go back to serve. Cambry's serve goes to the back middle. They're going to set Billington. She just throws this one over. Joey's going to hit on the second shot. And she gets that one to go down. 13-21. Substitution, Shelby Mabry comes in for Lainey Adams. Cambry's still serving. That's a good serve. It goes back to Freeman. They'll set their right side. And the block goes up. But they're unable to put a hand on it. Addy Carnesecca can't get it popped up either. It's 13-22. Freeman back to serve. It goes to Kayla, to Joey, sets Austin. Austin with the hit. They're going to set Billington. And it goes right over the block, down in the middle. And again, when she jumps as high as the net, as high as our block, it is hard to get that one blocked down. 13-23, Freeman serve goes back to Kayla, to Joey, who puts it down on the second ball. 14-23. Addie Carnesecca with the serve. And it goes long back to Freeman. They'll set middle. And Audrey and Austin get a piece of it. Joey tries to pop it up, but she can't get it up. That's a point for the Falcons, 14-24. This is match point. Morgan Everly goes back to Addy. Caitlin sets Joey on the right side. And they'll dig this one up. They'll set Billington. Caitlin to Joey. Joey knocks it over on the second ball. And their middle will go right over the block. 14-25. That will be the match. Bushland defeats Dalhart in three. We'll be back with some final thoughts and some final stats.
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2: Welcome back. The Bushland Lady Falcons have defeated the Lady Wolves, set 1, 16-25, set 2, 14-25, and set 3, 14-25. Here are some final game stats. Addison Carnesecca had one dig, one missed serve. Cambry Kitchens, one dig, two missed serves. Aubrey Ramirez, a dig and a missed serve. Audrey Hobbs had one block. Alira Rivera, 12 assists and one missed serve. Megan Smallwood, one kill. Austin Lusk, two kills, one assist. Kaylin Spear, two kills. Joey Reed, one assist, two blocks, 11 kills. And Caitlin Sandoval, one missed serve, 7 assists and 13 kills. Okay, that will do it for the Bushland Dalhart Lady Wolves Lady Falcon volleyball matchup for the season. Until we meet them again, if we do in the playoffs, the Lady Wolves were defeated by the Lady Falcons tonight, 16-25, 14-25, 14-25. Lady Wolves led in stats by Caitlin Sandoval, 7 assists, 13 kills. Alura Rivera with 12 assists, and Joey Reed with 1 assist, 2 blocks, and 11 kills. Okay, the Lady Wolves will go to 4-2 in district play, with both losses being to the Lady Falcons. Okay, cross country district is Friday, and no ball game for the Golden Wolves. The football team is off. Band competition will be a Saturday. The band will do a pre-competition here at the Memorial Stadium, 7:30 on Saturday. So come out and support the band as they get ready for competition. This is Jennifer Reed with a thanks to a lot of Tressler for taking my stats. Everybody have a good night. We'll see you later.
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2: It's been warm and breezy again today, but we're about to shift gears and start cooling off. We have a couple of cold fronts headed our way. The first one will be here tomorrow. Now, it looks like most of the storms this evening well off to our east. Tomorrow, we do have about a 30% chance of some showers and north wind, 10 to 20 miles per hour, and quite a bit cooler. It looks for highs tomorrow right around 70. Looks like we're going to stay in the 60s on Thursday. 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

0: The critics are raving about Jesse Torres every weekday here on KXIT. Here's what one had to say.
1: The shock factor is jaw-dropping and unexpected for sure. I've been terrified. I've been looking over my shoulders, head on a swivel, because that's my baby.

0: 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Did you just find us? Don't worry, you're not alone.
1: Man, let me tell you something, brother. I drive back and forth, man, working over here in Dalhart, man. I just had to tell you, I got hit butt.

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0: Tune in for yet another morning show every Monday through Friday at 7 a.m. with Aaron Graves. 9 out of 10 critics agree it's a hit. As for that 10th critic...
1: Well, well, well, if it isn't Professor Know-It-All. It's not enough to want a cracker. You have to earn it.

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1: 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This is the American Hit List, and it's on again. Thanks for coming along this week as we revisit the times when the greatest hits of all time were chart toppers. All aboard the Wayback Time Warp Machine, everybody. Computer on, please. 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
1: Okay, one, two, two and a half, two and a half. 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I got two and a half, two and a half, two and a half, two and a half. Lady, will you make it three?

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0: The critics are raving about Jesse Torres every weekday here on KXIT. Here's what one had to say.
1: The shock factor is jaw-dropping and unexpected for sure. I've been terrified. I've been looking over my shoulders, head on a swivel, because that's my baby.

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0: 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As for that 10th critic,
1: well, well, well, if it isn't Professor Know-It-All, it's not enough to want a cracker.

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3: The state of Texas versus Juan and Mary Sanchez. The charge? Child abuse. For refusing to recognize their son as a girl.
4: 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Well, Gina Hinojosa supports that assault on parental rights, and she believes schools should be able to transition children behind their parents' backs. Hinojosa even supports the radical idea of taxpayers funding sex change surgery for kids. But that's just the beginning. Gina Hinojosa supports allowing boys in girls' sports and in their locker rooms. It's gross, unfair, and harmful to girls. And what does Gina Hinojosa say about it? Listen to this.
5: 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A threat to our little girls that doesn't exist.
4: Gina Hinojosa, radical, dangerous. We cannot allow her to become governor of Texas.
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7: Leptospirosis can be a hidden disease in cattle. Hello, everyone. I'm veterinarian Dr. Bob Judd with Texas Fed News on the Texas Farm Bureau Radio Network. Dr. Elcio Wunder from the University of Connecticut indicates in Bovine Veterinarian that cattle can carry leptospirosis in their kidneys and shed it to other animals without showing signs of disease. Leptospirosis is a bacterial disease that can cause reproductive problems, but there are many diseases that can do that. So without other clinical signs, diagnosis can be difficult. Although not uncommon in Texas, the disease was thought to be uncommon in Connecticut. But Dr. Werner says that was just because they were not looking for it. His group has found leptospirosis in cattle, even in vaccinated animals. So vaccination does not completely rule out the disease, and these vaccinated cows were still shedding the organism in the urine. This does not mean their vaccination is ineffective, as vaccines are valuable in protecting animals from leptospirosis, but does not always prevent chronic infection and shedding of the bacteria in the urine. Diagnosing lepto is not easy, especially in vaccinated animals, as blood testing can make the animal positive on some blood tests. Dr. Wunder's lab is now looking at developing a test on various protein targets instead of testing individual animals for large numbers of lepto strains. Since leptospirosis is shed in the urine, infected animals can contaminate the environment, and cattle are not the only species affected by lepto. Dogs and wild animals are commonly infected with lepto, and people can also be infected. Human cases have been rising in cities due to changing environmental conditions and likely transmission from rodents. Dr. Wunder indicates we need to be looking for lepto in cattle, as cattle can be infected and not show clinical signs, and yet can shed the bacteria in their urine. I'm Dr. Bob Judd. This is the Texas Farm Bureau Radio Network.
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1: Mitch Anthony here with today's Daily Dose. In a rare public speaking appearance at the University of Washington Business School, Warren Buffett was asked how he got to where he is today. His answer is a revealing one and has something to say to all of us. He said, "How I got here is pretty simple in my case. I'm sure you'll be glad to hear it's not my IQ. The big thing is rationality. I always look at IQ and talent as representing the horsepower of the motor, but that the output, the efficiency with which the motor works, depends on rationality. A lot of people start out with a 400 horsepower motor, but only get 100 horsepower of output. It's way better to have a 200 horsepower motor and get it all into output. Why do smart people do things that interfere with getting the output they're entitled to? It gets into the habits and character and temperament and behaving in a rational manner, not getting in your own way. Everyone has the ability to do anything I do and beyond. 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To achieve maximum horsepower is a matter of rationality in behavior, character, and temperament." 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

0: going into the winter. But, you know, for harvest, you know, we do like it to stay a little bit on the drier side so we can get in with our defoliants and we can get in and get harvested and get our crop out. And unfortunately, you know, we're running into some issues with as wet as it is. Some guys can't get in the field.
1: And defoliation is going to be a problem.
0: When you get rainfall like that, especially a lot of rainfall like that, you're going to get a lot of regrowth. And it's hard to defoliate when all that regrowth is present. So that's going to be the challenge.
1: Culpepper says a big portion of the crop had open bowls during the rain, but he doesn't expect it to have a big effect on the quality of the crop. Those recent rains across the state have finally put a dent in the statewide drought.
2: For the first time in 11 weeks, the area of Texas suffering from abnormally dry or drought conditions has fallen. According to the U.S. Drought Monitor, 95.7% of the state is experiencing some form of dryness. That is down 3 percentage points from last week, but it's nearly 50 percentage points higher than the same time 3 months ago. 52% of Texas is experiencing severe, extreme, or exceptional drought. That is down about 15 percentage points from last week. Exceptional drought remains in Wilbarger, Wichita, Ford, and Hardeman counties along the Red River, as well as in Dickens, Motley, and Floyd counties. For the Texas Farm Bureau Radio Network, I'm Jessica Dolmull.
1: The Texas Animal Health Commission is releasing more screwworm-infested zones. The latest releases include portions of Schlaker and Sutton counties, as well as portions of Edwards and Valverde counties. But other areas of these counties still remain under movement restrictions. So if you're in those counties and you need to know if you're still in an infested zone, contact the Texas Animal Health Commission. International Exchange Incorporated, the owner of the New York Stock Exchange, is planning to offer trading on cattle and hog futures soon. The company currently hosts the vast majority of cotton futures trading in the country. The exchange will offer physically settled cattle futures as well as 3 cash-settled contracts for cattle and hog prices, all pending regulatory review. I'm Kerry Martin on the Texas Farm Bureau Radio Network.
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1: The state of Texas versus Juan and Mary Sanchez. The charge? Child abuse. For refusing to recognize their son as a girl.
2: Sounds insane, right? Well, Gina Hinojosa supports that assault on parental rights, and she believes schools should be able to transition children behind their parents' backs. Hinojosa even supports the radical idea of taxpayers funding sex change surgery for kids. But that's just the beginning. Gina Hinojosa supports allowing boys in girls' sports and in their locker rooms. It's gross, unfair, and harmful to girls. And what does Gina Hinojosa say about it? Listen to this.
3: I really don't understand how girls would be hurt by this. A threat to our little girls that doesn't exist.
2: Gina Hinojosa, radical, dangerous. We cannot allow her to become governor of Texas.
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6: Just got home from doing chores. 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
1: If you're rinky, rinky, rinky, won't blinky, blinky, blinky, call Alliance Irrigation at 244-4236.
2: Pasture mealybug concerns. I'm Tom Nicoletti with Focus on Agriculture at the Texas Farm Bureau Radio Network. One of the newest invasive agricultural pests identified in the United States is the pasture mealybug. The pest is rapidly emerging as a significant concern for Texas livestock and forage producers. The level of damage being observed in Texas pastures is especially concerning. The pest was first reported causing widespread pasture damage in the state in 2025. Since then, pasture mealybugs have been confirmed in 110 counties. James Foster is a farmer and rancher in Collin County of North Texas. He is also a state director for Texas Farm Bureau. He recently testified representing TFB in Austin at an interim hearing in the Texas House Committee on Agriculture and Livestock regarding invasive species.
3: Pasture mealybug primarily attacks grasses commonly used in Texas grazing operations. These grasses serve as a foundation of many cattle operations across the state, making the potential economic impact far-reaching. One of the challenges in managing this pest is the ability to remain hidden. Populations can be moved by wind, livestock equipment, or even clothing. These factors make early detection especially important. At this time, management options remain limited. Chemical control options are also limited. Because of these limitations, prevention and monitoring remain the most effective tools. Producers are encouraged to routinely scout pastures, particularly areas showing yellowing or declining grasses. Cleaning equipment between fields, reducing movement from infested to non-infested pastures, and identifying infestations early can significantly reduce the likelihood of spread.
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1: This hour's weather being brought to you by High Plains Auctioneers.
2: Well, the first of a couple of cold pushes is starting to trickle into the area today. Really more of a wind shift boundary. We will be mostly cloudy as some moisture overruns this little front. That's going to hold temperatures down upper 60s to around 70, and we're going with about a 40% chance of showers or thunder showers with today's front. It's tomorrow, though, that the wind kicks out of the north. It's going to be coming in 15, gusting 30 miles per hour, and we're only going to be up around 60. From News Channel 10, I'm Doppler Dave for KXIT.
3: His unbelievable story made worldwide news. He was raised by a pack of dogs. Found by a group of deadheads visiting Joshua Tree. He was housebroken.
4: No, not on the rug.
3: And now he's
5: Derek Graves in the morning.

and 53 degrees. I swear it's colder than that, though. And north wind. We had a cold front come through, and there's some moisture in the air, and we might be seeing some fog this morning, patchy fog, as the morning goes on. There's definitely a cold front that came through, though. It is cold, and our rain chances are going up throughout the day. We'll talk about that in just a little bit. But it's yet another morning show on a Wednesday. Yeah, middle of the weekday. So glad that you're tuned in to hang out with me. I'm your host, Aaron Graves, broadcasting live from the Valley Irrigation Big 5 Pump Studio. And we'll cover everything we need to cover this morning. Again, extended forecast and local news this hour.

We got 15 minutes after the hour on a really cold morning. It's cold out there. Because we talked about, they said average first freeze date for our area of the Panhandle is around mid-October. Are we going to see a freeze? Possibly. All right, you outside gardeners, you plant caretakers, you vineyard owners. Friday night. That's right, Friday night, we could see the first freeze of the season. Also, you football goers, definitely jacket, maybe blanket weather at the football game Friday. So that's what we got. This cold front coming in today, it's going to give us about a 50% chance of rain, maybe some thunderstorms. Now, we'll come back around to that. Like Dr. Dave said, maybe in the 70s, but we're going to get a little bit colder over the next couple of days. 60s for tomorrow. Friday, a high maybe around 60, and that overnight low could be at the freezing mark, maybe a little bit lower. And then we warm back up into the 70s by Sunday. We'll be in the mid-70s to start the work week next week. So overnight lows just getting a little bit cooler each night until Friday night we could see that freeze. All right. So you botanists and gardeners have been notified. Now, today's rain obviously came with the front, but there's some other rain expected later this afternoon. For the Dalhart area, probably around 3 to 4 o'clock and into this evening, and there could be some embedded thunderstorms with some hail, gusty winds, so maybe a severe storm or two. Who knows? We'll see how much rain we get. Right now, all the rain's along the cold front, and that's to the south of us. Local news coming up.

0: All rise.
1: The state of Texas versus Juan and Mary Sanchez. The charge? Child abuse. For refusing to recognize their son as a girl.
2: Sounds insane, right? Well, Gina Hinojosa supports that assault on parental rights, and she believes schools should be able to transition children behind their parents' backs. Hinojosa even supports the radical idea of taxpayers funding sex change surgery for kids. But that's just the beginning. Gina Hinojosa supports allowing boys in girls' sports and in their locker rooms. It's gross, unfair, and harmful to girls. And what does Gina Hinojosa say about it? Listen to this.
3: I really don't understand how girls would be hurt by this. A threat to our little girls that doesn't exist.
2: Gina Hinojosa, radical, dangerous. We cannot allow her to become governor of Texas.
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2: We've got a couple of partners in our community and education that are assisting the district with possible fundraisers. The Mighty Car Wash, it's on Highway 87. They have a Wash the Wolves challenge this month. It started September the 1st. We started broadcasting and trying to announce that at football games and social media last week. But if there are 4,000 car washes in the month of September, Mighty Wash is going to donate $5,000 to DISD for extracurricular and extracurricular travel. And we'll talk about travel and

0: we get 5 cents per gallon donated. Last year, we finished in the top three in the panhandle. Mm. There's a little tracker that they post on their website. We're currently number two to Perryton, and our goal is to finish number one. And at the end of the day, we all need fuel. And if we can, if the pump's open and you happen to be in that area and you need gas, they're giving back to our school district and our community.
1: In other news, we want to wish the best of luck to the Golden Wolf Band. They will be having a pre-performance this Friday, the 16th, 5:30. This is for the community to come on out and wish these students the best of luck. Also, they will have contests the very next day, Saturday, October the 17th, at Dick Bivens Stadium at 11:15. Other events going on this week, Loretta Performing Arts Theater presents, this is the free live cinema, Lon Chaney in the Phantom of the Opera. That's this Saturday. Saturday, 7 p.m. downtown, 311 Denrock. All are welcome. And speaking of all are welcome, here's Uriel Perez to tell you about a pumpkin carving contest. You can pick up those pumpkins right now behind Daylight Donuts all through the week.
2: Hey, everyone. This is Uriel Perez from Texas Panhandle Motors, and I just want to let everyone come out this Saturday, October 17th, from 4 to 6 p.m. We are having a trunk or tree and a pumpkin carving contest with the Teaks, the shop behind Daylight Donuts. We also have like scooters and like prizes for the winners for the pumpkin contest. We want to thank Lusk for donating free pumpkins. We are giving out free pumpkins throughout the week from 11 until the shop closes. If anyone has any questions, you can contact Casey at 806-333-6603. Again, this Saturday, October 17th from 4 to 6. Thank you.
1: In obituary news, Janice Irene Martin, age 91, of Dalhart, passed away on October the 11th in Dalhart. A funeral service will be held tomorrow, 10 a.m., at the First Baptist Church of Dalhart, with burial to follow. Arrangements have been entrusted to Dalhart Funeral Home. On behalf of all of us here at the Pulse, hearts and our prayers going out to the Martin family. And finally, other Halloween news. Coon Memorial Nursing Home is now taking candy donations for trick-or-treaters. Also, the deadline for you to register to have a booth for the trunk-or-treat event downtown on Saturday, Halloween afternoon. That'll be from 4:30 to 6:30 p.m. That deadline, October the 27th. 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Call 244-5646 to get signed up or drop in down at the chamber. Even at the website, they do have forms. That's dalhart.org. Couple ways to get your items to us here. You can send those by fax. Yes, we still receive those faxes. 249-0123. Or send us an email to kxitamfm@xit.net. 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
3: Court rights to Five States Livestock Auction Market Report. Last week here on October the 7th, we had a nice run of over 380 head of cattle. The Packard cows and bulls were steady to 5 lower. Bred cows and pairs were steady. Calves and yearlings were steady to 10 higher in spots. On the 3 to 4 weight calves, steer calves, they were 490 up to 550. On the 3 to 4 weight heifers, they were 380 on up to 430. On the 400 to 500 pound steers, they were 390 up to 465. On the 4 to 5 weight heifers, they were 350 on up to 370. On the 5 to 6 weight steers, they were 320 up to 340. And on the 5 to 6 weight heifers, they were 290 up to 310. On the 600 and bigger kind of steers, they were 250 on up to $3. And on the 6 weight on up heifers, they were 240 up to 290. On the cutting cows, they were $1.30 to $1.45. And on lean cows, were $1.10 up to $1.25, and the boning cows were $1.35 to $1.40. Young cowettes were $1.75 up to $2.12. High dressing bulls were $1.75 up to $1.86, and then the low dressing bulls were $1.60 up to $1.75. Young little cutting bulls, they were $3 on up to $4. On the older bred cows, they were $1,800 up to $22.50, and the young cows were $2,300 on up to $25.50. We didn't have much for a pair test at all, but the few young pairs we did have, they brought $31.50. Coming in here this week, we got a nice run of cattle. We're going to have over a pot load of Packard cows coming in. We've got one load of cows coming from over at Wagon Mile, and they're going to be older broken mouth cows, black mostly, to be preg checked. There'll be a nice run of cows on those, and then we've also got a load of cows coming in. There'll be Hereford cows, same thing. There'll be older cows, so be preg checked. So there'll be some good bred broken mouth cows if anybody's looking for any this week. Looks like there's going to be a nice little run of them. We've got 35 head of Joel Gilbert's calves coming in fresh, straight off the cow. Going to be a nice

0: set of calves. We've also got some other cattle coming in, little packages of calves and some cows to be coming in here today on Tuesday. Lots more cattle to come in by sale time. So anybody wants to reach out, have any questions, anything at all, you can call the office anytime at 575-374-2505, or you can call me on my cell phone at 575-207-0815. With that, we want to say thank you to all our customers, and we hope to see you at the auction.
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A woman in Nebraska stepped out to find her chocolate cake on the floor of her back porch, brown paw prints on her new beige couch, and a panting possum lying on top of it, adding, he was panting a lot. Oh, that's how you know you ate a cake good. Okay, his pupils are dilated and his vitals are spiking. Time of cake, 3:47.

0: All rise.
1: The state of Texas versus Juan and Mary Sanchez. The charge? Child abuse. For refusing to recognize their son as a girl.
2: Sounds insane, right? Well, Gina Hinojosa supports that assault on parental rights, and she believes schools should be able to transition children behind their parents' backs. Hinojosa even supports the radical idea of taxpayers funding sex change surgery for kids. But that's just the beginning. Gina Hinojosa supports allowing boys in girls' sports and in their locker rooms. It's gross, unfair, and harmful to girls. And what does Gina Hinojosa say about it? Listen to this.
3: I really don't understand how girls would be hurt by this. A threat to our little girls that doesn't exist.
2: Gina Hinojosa, radical, dangerous. We cannot allow her to become governor of Texas.
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11: Hey, always dancing is whatever I need to do. 52 degrees and rainy. Don't forget, we could see some fog. Also, there's a little bit of road closures, too. We don't want to forget about this. It's not going to impact everybody, and it's not starting today, but it's going to be on tomorrow. No, not tomorrow. Where is it? It's going to start on Monday, October the 19th. FM 807, you know, that runs north to south from Hartley Lock up to Conlon, I believe. You can do that little jog over at one point, but it's going to be closed from FM 281 south to FM 2577. So it's a small section of Highway 807. It's going to be closed for maintenance operations. Should be completed by the end of the year. Detour signage and stuff is going to be up. So it's not going to affect everybody, but it is going to affect some of you that take that route. So be mindful of that. Got to find alternate ways of getting to work, getting to school if you're out that direction.

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2: Well, the first of a couple of cold pushes is starting to trickle into the area today. Really more of a wind shift boundary. We will be mostly cloudy as some moisture overruns this little front. That's going to hold temperatures down upper 60s to around 70, and we're going with about a 40% chance of showers or thunder showers with today's front. It's tomorrow, though, that the wind kicks out of the north. It's going to be coming in 15, gusting 30 miles per hour, and we're only going to be up around 60. 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
4: Okay, one, two, two and a half, two and a half. Anybody make it three? I got two and a half, two and a half, two and a half, two and a half. Lady, will you make it three?

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There is a lot going on, morning announcement-wise. Again, we told you about the construction on 807. That's between FM 281 and 2577. It's a small stretch of Highway 807, but starting Monday, it'll be closed. So if you use FM 807 and you're south of 281 trying to get to 281, you may need to find an alternate route on that starting Monday. Coming up Thursday, ribbon cutting right here at KXIT Radio. Grand opening, open house for the radio. Join us on October the 15th. That's tomorrow from 11 to 1. Ribbon cutting is going to be at 11:30 in the morning. We're going to have a lot of fun. Come join us on that. Some news from the chamber. They've got parade entry forms for the Veterans Day Parade. If you want to be part of the Veterans Day Parade, you got to get those forms submitted by October the 30th. And then there's the parade and downtown lighting that takes place in November. Those parade entry forms are available as well at the chamber office. And don't forget, if you want to be on the Chamber Board of Directors, the deadline to submit your application is tomorrow. So, three reasons to swing by the Chamber office there.

0: All rise.
1: The state of Texas versus Juan and Mary Sanchez. The charge? Child abuse. For refusing to recognize their son as a girl.
2: Sounds insane, right? Well, Gina Hinojosa supports that assault on parental rights, and she believes schools should be able to transition children behind their parents' backs. Hinojosa even supports the radical idea of taxpayers funding sex change surgery for kids. But that's just the beginning. Gina Hinojosa supports allowing boys in girls' sports and in their locker rooms. It's gross, unfair, and harmful to girls. And what does Gina Hinojosa say about it? Listen to this.
3: I really don't understand how girls would be hurt by this. A threat to our little girls that doesn't exist.
2: Gina Hinojosa, radical, dangerous. We cannot allow her to become governor of Texas.
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9: Today's show is brought to you by National Dessert Day or National Desert Day. For people who don't know how to spell dessert correctly. Hey, hey.

I think the best guitar solos are the simplest. I mean, like, people can shred a guitar, right? You know, all these notes. That song, what was that? How was that guitar, that closing, that iconic closing solo on Like a Rock? Take a note, drag it out, bend it slightly. Good stuff. It's good stuff, man. It's like when you have the perfect cup of coffee. I'm going to go ahead and talk about sports, because I'm going to be talking about sports at our usual sports time, because we'll be getting the coaches show ready for this week. We'll still hear from Coach Joy Reid, even though it's an open week for the Golden Wolves. We're still going to do a coaches show on Friday, so I'm going to be talking behind the scenes here at 9 o'clock. So let's go ahead and talk about sports now. Like we said, it is a open week for the football team, so we have other things to do. Well, except for the 8th grade football team. They're going to be playing at Groover tomorrow. High school cross country runs on Friday. It's the district meet in Canyon, so we look forward to those results as well. And then district volleyball on Saturday at River Road. And the junior high's cross country district meet will be Saturday as well. And they'll do that at Canyon. Now, coming up this Saturday, because of a band contest, the volleyball games are going to be played early, starting at 10 o'clock, with the varsity game going to be at noon. And the varsity game will be on the radio for you to enjoy. Yeah, the band's got some stuff going on. The band is going to be doing a competition on Saturday. And before that, Friday evening, you're invited out to Memorial Stadium, the football field, to watch the band perform.

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7: 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A winner.
8: So being my age, so being 43, you still think you're young. I'll hang out with a 23-year-old and I'm like, you get it, dude. We're just a couple young dudes kicking it. Some guy will walk up, he's like, I'm 45. I'm like, why don't you beat it, old man? I can't believe that guy had the nerve to think he was our age, right, dude? That's crazy. Let's go sit down for a little bit. I had to lose weight because your 40s turn your back on you. I gave my body the best, most fun food forever, and now it's the worst, and I can't. I love pancakes. I love them so much. And they make me so tired. And I never blame them. I'm always like, what is up with me today? I can't get it going, you know? And I'll go to my wife. I'm like, I think we need new pillows. And she's like, you think it's that loaf of bread and syrup you just ate?

Got 9 minutes to the top of the hour, 51 degrees, and something we haven't done in a little bit, letters to your local DJ. We got one in here. We got it from 7th grader Jacob here in Dalhart. Jacob says, I want to be a writer when I grow up. From your experience, which type of writing pays the best? Jacob, I hear ransom notes usually pay the best.

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2: Well, the first of a couple of cold pushes is starting to trickle into the area today. Really more of a wind shift boundary. We will be mostly cloudy as some moisture overruns this little front. That's going to hold temperatures down upper 60s to around 70, and we're going with about a 40% chance of showers or thunder showers with today's front. It's tomorrow, though, that the wind kicks out of the north. It's going to be coming in 15, gusting 30 miles per hour, and we're only going to be up around 60. From News Channel 10, I'm Doppler Dave for KXIT.
3: KXIT's request line is open for contests and requests at 244-0945. And we even understand you can get a little tongue-tied when you win.
4: Congratulations. What's up, my brother?
5: Hey, no, hold on. What are you two? What are you, Zap? What are you up to, buddy?

All righty, 9:13, 51 degrees. Some other stuff coming up this weekend. Don't forget, West Texas A&M University Symphony in a Showcase. Going to be at the Lurita Theater on Saturday, 7 p.m., playing the old silent movie, Phantom of the Opera, the Lon Chaney version, the good one. And what happens there is, of course, that's an old silent film, but the West Texas A&M Symphony Orchestra has scored music for it. And behind the screen, the orchestra will be there playing music to go along with the silent film. It's quite an experience. It's a lot of fun, and it's free. So we're going to be doing that at 7 p.m. at the Lurita Theater. Just to clarify, and I double-checked on this, but yes, again, the Golden Wolf Band's community performance is going to be 7:30 p.m. Friday at the football stadium, and the marching contest band time is in Amarillo at Dick Bivens Stadium on Saturday, and they're scheduled to take the field at 3:15 p.m. So I got the time on that finally. I just had to double-check to make sure I had the right information on that. So it's going to be a lot of fun for the marching band. We'll look forward to seeing the results from that. Did we cover everything, I hope? Okay, yes, we did. We covered everything. So how about some more music? Let's get back to that, shall we?

0: All rise.
1: The state of Texas versus Juan and Mary Sanchez. The charge? Child abuse. For refusing to recognize their son as a girl.
2: Sounds insane, right? Well, Gina Hinojosa supports that assault on parental rights, and she believes schools should be able to transition children behind their parents' backs. Hinojosa even supports the radical idea of taxpayers funding sex change surgery for kids. But that's just the beginning. Gina Hinojosa supports allowing boys in girls' sports and in their locker rooms. It's gross, unfair, and harmful to girls. And what does Gina Hinojosa say about it? Listen to this.
3: 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A threat to our little girls that doesn't exist.
2: Gina Hinojosa, radical, dangerous. We cannot allow her to become governor of Texas.
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1: Lady, what year did Blue pass away? That cat knows where the Ten Commandments are. You need to put some...

0: braces on that cat. Some dead gum, you know what I mean? Like a neck brace. That cat looks like it has a stroke every other hour.
1: He'll be performing October 24th at the Rita Blanca Coliseum starting at 7 p.m.
0: Having three daughters, here's just a few things I've learned. When you get up in the morning, check the emotional temperature of the household. Find out, who are we mad at today? Because last week it was David and Emily for some reason.
1: Coley Edwards is an American film director, screenwriter, and stand-up comedian, best known for directing, co-writing, and voice acting in Hoodwinked and Hoodwinked 2.
0: I don't investigate noises. I don't investigate nothing like that. 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If you run, I'm running. Guaranteed. If you start running, I'm going to start running. I don't care what you're running about. If you move at a quick pace, I move at a quick pace.
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4: The state of Texas versus Juan and Mary Sanchez. The charge? Child abuse. For refusing to recognize their son as a girl.
5: Sounds insane, right? Well, Gina Hinojosa supports that assault on parental rights, and she believes schools should be able to transition children behind their parents' backs. Hinojosa even supports the radical idea of taxpayers funding sex change surgery for kids. But that's just the beginning. Gina Hinojosa supports allowing boys in girls' sports and in their locker rooms. It's gross, unfair, and harmful to girls. And what does Gina Hinojosa say about it? Listen to this.
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5: Gina Hinojosa, radical, dangerous. We cannot allow her to become governor of Texas.
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11: Rolling through the 9 o'clock hour, time for the MSML, the morning show moral lesson. And remember, folks, courage is knowing it might hurt, but doing it anyway. Stupidity is the same thing, so it's kind of hard to tell the difference, so use some discernment there. All right, we're going to keep the music playing all day long, so keep it tuned, and I'll see you for yet another morning show tomorrow, bright and early. And again, don't forget tomorrow, the open house here at KXIT. We're going to be having an open house and ribbon cutting, and you're invited to come hang out with us from 11 to 1. That is tomorrow.

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1: This hour's weather being brought to you by High Plains Auctioneers.
2: Well, the first of a couple of cold pushes is starting to trickle into the area today. Really more of a wind shift boundary. We will be mostly cloudy as some moisture overruns this little front. That's going to hold temperatures down upper 60s to around 70, and we're going with about a 40% chance of showers or thunder showers with today's front. It's tomorrow, though, that the wind kicks out of the north. It's going to be coming in 15, gusting 30 miles per hour, and we're only going to be up around 60. From News Channel 10, I'm Doppler Dave for KXIT.
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0: The critics are raving about Jesse Torres every weekday here on KXIT. Here's what one had to say.
1: The shock factor is jaw-dropping and unexpected for sure. I've been terrified. I've been looking over my shoulders, head on a swivel, because that's my baby.

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2: The state of Texas versus Juan and Mary Sanchez. The charge? Child abuse. For refusing to recognize their son as a girl.
3: Sounds insane, right? Well, Gina Hinojosa supports that assault on parental rights, and she believes schools should be able to transition children behind their parents' backs. Hinojosa even supports the radical idea of taxpayers funding sex change surgery for kids. But that's just the beginning. Gina Hinojosa supports allowing boys in girls' sports and in their locker rooms. It's gross, unfair, and harmful to girls. And what does Gina Hinojosa say about it? Listen to this.
4: I really don't understand how girls would be hurt by this. A threat to our little girls that doesn't exist.
3: Gina Hinojosa, radical, dangerous. We cannot allow her to become governor of Texas.
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9: 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Did you just find us? 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
10: Man, let me tell you something, brother. I drive back and forth, man, working over here in Dalhart, man. I just had to tell you, y'all guys hit

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1: You guys rank right up there with the brand new Three Musketeers Dark Chocolate Mint Candy Bar. 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

0: Tune in for yet another morning show every Monday through Friday at 7 a.m. with Aaron Graves. 9 out of 10 critics agree it's a hit. As for that 10th critic...
1: Well, well, well, if it isn't Professor Know-It-All. It's not enough to want a cracker. You have to earn it.

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4: Well, the first of a couple of cold pushes is starting to trickle into the area today. Really more of a wind shift boundary. We will be mostly cloudy as some moisture overruns this little front. That's going to hold temperatures down upper 60s to around 70, and we're going with about a 40% chance of showers or thunder showers with today's front. It's tomorrow, though, that the wind kicks out of the north. It's going to be coming in 15, gusting 30 miles per hour, and we're only going to be up around 60. From News Channel 10, I'm Doppler Dave for KXIT.
5: Yeah, just when you think it's fall weather, it's going to be a little bit wintry in a couple of days. We'll talk about that coming up while we open up the phone lines for the Swap Shop. 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And speaking of coming to the radio, let's kick off this Swap Shop by inviting you to our open house ribbon cutting tomorrow. Ribbon cutting tomorrow. Right, okay, and we're going to do that from 11 to 1. Ribbon cutting's at 11:30, so come hang out with us and have some fun. And we're even going to be doing the Swap Shop live while you're here mingling in the lobby and checking out the recording studios and whatnot. So that is tomorrow, October 15th, 11 to 1 here at the radio station. Please come join us. It'll be a lot of fun. All right, where's my pen here? It's Wednesday, lunch at the Brick Street Community Center, vegetable beef soup and cornbread, or cheeseburgers, french fries, baked beans, lettuce, tomato, onion, strawberry shortcake. Okay, I'll see you later. I'm going for lunch at the Brick Street, and that's going to be from 11:30 to 12:30, 610 Denrock Avenue, and I got a drive-up window if you don't have time to go in and enjoy the meal. You can pick it up, and that includes drink, too, and so there we go. Their fundraiser meal is going to be next week, so we'll talk about that later. But again, this is the Swap Shop. If you want to call in, 244-0945.
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5: 1105 and 51 degrees, and this is the Swap Shop. That phone number, 244-0945. Still got a good chance of rain today. And, of course, it's been drizzly and cool all morning long. But actually, our rain chances get better this afternoon. We got a 50% chance of rain. And around 3 or 4 and on into the evening. There's a chance for more rain and maybe some severe weather as well, believe it or not. Could see maybe a strong storm or two in our neighborhood. So a little bit later today, we could see that happening. And then, like we said, getting a little bit wintry, like Doppler Dave said, tomorrow in the 60s. Friday could be in the 50s. And Thursday night, overnight, the low could get down to 40. And Friday night, it could get down to freezing or below freezing. They're saying a low temperature of 30 degrees Friday night into Saturday morning. So for those of you who have plants that you've grown fond of on the front porch, you may need to take care of those. Coming up Friday evening, we could see our first freeze of the season, which is about on schedule. Our average first freeze up here is mid-October. And then after that, we'll get back into the mid-70s, back to fall weather. Just kind of a little taste of winter, you know, just to remind you what's coming our way. And, of course, if you're going to football games, we don't have a football game here in town Friday, but what we do have is the Golden Wolf Band. They got their marching band competition coming up on Saturday. So Friday evening, they're going to put on a performance for the community of their marching routine at the football stadium. And that's going to be at 7:30. It's a free event. They invite everyone to come and enjoy and cheer them on. You know, take a jacket. And you might need it. It's going to be a little bit on the cool side. And then the Golden Wolf Band's off to Dick Bivens Stadium on Saturday. They're scheduled to perform at about 3:15 in the afternoon. So we wish them all the best. 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
5: 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So if you would like to sign up for that, you can go to the city's website, which is dalharttx.gov. 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They got everything well organized on that website. But anyways, you go to the website, there's an EDC tab, Economic Development Corporation tab. 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EDC is also taking applications for the Dalhart Next Gen Business Program, and this offers startup business support up to $3,000 for students and young people who want to start and maintain their own business. 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So applications are being accepted through November the 1st. 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
5: All right. 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It's big KXIT on the front of the building. So we look forward to that tomorrow. I look forward to seeing you while we do yet another swap shop. 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Don't forget, when you're doing your, I guess, fall cleaning, and before you throw it away, see if you can sell it here on the swap shop. Get some spending money, some fun money. 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

0: The state of Texas versus Juan and Mary Sanchez. The charge? Child abuse. For refusing to recognize their son as a girl.
1: Sounds insane, right? Well, Gina Hinojosa supports that assault on parental rights, and she believes schools should be able to transition children behind their parents' backs. Hinojosa even supports the radical idea of taxpayers funding sex change surgery for kids. But that's just the beginning. Gina Hinojosa supports allowing boys in girls' sports and in their locker rooms. It's gross, unfair, and harmful to girls. And what does Gina Hinojosa say about it? Listen to this.
2: I really don't understand how girls would be hurt by this. A threat to our little girls that doesn't exist.
1: Gina Hinojosa, radical, dangerous. We cannot allow her to become governor of Texas.
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3: The state of Texas versus Juan and Mary Sanchez. The charge? Child abuse. For refusing to recognize their son as a girl.
4: Sounds insane, right? Well, Gina Hinojosa supports that assault on parental rights, and she believes schools should be able to transition children behind their parents' backs. Hinojosa even supports the radical idea of taxpayers funding sex change surgery for kids. But that's just the beginning. Gina Hinojosa supports allowing boys in girls' sports and in their locker rooms. It's gross, unfair, and harmful to girls. And what does Gina Hinojosa say about it? Listen to this.
5: 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A threat to our little girls that doesn't exist.
4: Gina Hinojosa, radical, dangerous. We cannot allow her to become governor of Texas.
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0: 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American
1: 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This is the American Hit List, and it's on again. Thanks for coming along this week as we revisit the times when the greatest hits of all time were chart toppers. 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
1: This hour's news is being brought to you by Big Five Pumps. With your look at local news, area events, it's time now for the News Authority on the Pulse. The topper news in our interview with Jeff Bird, he told us about important places to go if you're going to put gas. They call them business partners.
2: We've got a couple of partners in our community and education that are assisting the district with possible fundraisers. The Mighty Car Wash, it's on Highway 87. They have a Wash the Wolves challenge this month. It started September the 1st. We started broadcasting and trying to announce that at football games and social media last week. But if there are 4,000 car washes in the month of September, Mighty Wash is going to donate $5,000 to DISD for extracurricular and extracurricular travel. And we'll talk about travel and another fundraiser that we're pushing through right now. Is every year Toot and Totem in almost every community in the Panhandle, as well as in, I think, in New Mexico, Oklahoma, and possibly Kansas. They have a spirit pump that they put in all of their Toot and Totem locations. There are at least one per town. And basically what you do is they have a Dalhart Golden Wolf spirit pump. It's at the Toot and Totem on 87. Next to the Wendy's, there's a purple and gold Golden Wolf spirit pump.
3: Yeah, it's decorated with the logo.
2: Yes,
3: yeah.
2: Sir. And basically what they do is every gallon that is pumped on that specific pump, we get 5 cents per gallon donated. Last year, we finished in the top three in the Panhandle. Mm. There's a little tracker that they post on their website. We're currently number two to Perryton, and our goal is to finish number one. And at the end of the day, we all need fuel. And if the pump's open and you happen to be in that area and you need gas, they're giving back to our school district and our community.
1: In other news, we want to wish the best of luck to the Golden Wolf Band. They will be having a pre-performance this Friday, the 16th. This is for the community to come on out and wish these students the best of luck. Also, they will have contests the very next day, Saturday, October the 17th at Dick Bivens Stadium. Other events going on this week, Lurita Performing Arts Theater presents, this is the free live cinema, Lon Chaney in the Phantom of the Opera. That's this Saturday, 7 p.m., downtown, 311 Denrock. All are welcome. And speaking of all are welcome, here's Uriel Perez to tell you about a pumpkin carving contest. You can pick up those pumpkins right now behind Daylight Donuts all through the week.
4: Hey everyone, this is Uriel Perez from Texas Panhandle Motors, and I just want to let everyone come out this Saturday, October 17th from 4 to 6 p.m. We are having a trunk or tree and a pumpkin carving contest the Teaks, the shop behind Daylight Donuts. 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Thank you.
1: In obituary news, Janice Irene Martin, age 91 of Dalhart, passed away on October the 11th in Dalhart. A funeral service will be held tomorrow, 10 a.m., at the First Baptist Church of Dalhart, with burial to follow. Arrangements have been entrusted to Dalhart Funeral Home. On behalf of all of us here at the Pulse, hearts and our prayers going out to the Martin family. And finally, other Halloween news. Coon Memorial Nursing Home is now taking candy donations for trick-or-treaters. Also, the deadline for you to register to have a booth for the trunk-or-treat event downtown on Saturday, Halloween afternoon. That'll be from 4:30 to 6:30 p.m. That deadline, October the 27th. 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Call 244-5646 to get signed up, or drop in down at the chamber. 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That's dalhart.org. Couple ways to get your items to us here. You can send those by fax. 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Or send us an email to kxitamfm@xit.net. This has been the News Authority. 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
3: Mitch Anthony here with today's Daily Dose. In a rare public speaking appearance at the University of Washington Business School, Warren Buffett was asked how he got to where he is today. His answer is a revealing one and has something to say to all of us. He said, "How I got here is pretty simple in my case. I'm sure you'll be glad to hear it's not my IQ. The big thing is rationality. I always look at IQ and talent as representing the horsepower of the motor, but that the output, the efficiency with which the motor works, depends on rationality. A lot of people start out with a 400 horsepower motor, but only get 100 horsepower of output. It's way better to have a 200 horsepower motor and get it all into output. Why do smart people do things that interfere with getting the output they're entitled to? It gets into the habits and character and temperament and behaving in a rational manner, not getting in your own way. Everyone has the ability to do anything I do and beyond. Some of you will and some won't. 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To achieve maximum horsepower is a matter of rationality in behavior, character, and temperament." 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
7: Well, today we start the transition to cooler weather, and we're still looking at rain chances as moisture overruns this first little front. Temperatures down about 10 degrees today, closer to 70, a few upper 60s around, and still tracking showers and thunder showers up until the evening, and then things will start to kind of clear out. But overnight tonight, we drop down to the upper 40s, and tomorrow looks like we'll be mostly cloudy and cooler with a high in the low 60s. From News Channel 10, I'm Doppler Dave for KXIT.
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3: The state of Texas versus Juan and Mary Sanchez. The charge? Child abuse. For refusing to recognize their son as a girl.
4: 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Hinojosa even supports the radical idea of taxpayers funding sex change surgery for kids. But that's just the beginning. Gina Hinojosa supports allowing boys in girls' sports and in their locker rooms. It's gross, unfair, and harmful to girls. And what does Gina Hinojosa say about it? 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
4: Gina Hinojosa, radical, dangerous. We cannot allow her to become governor of Texas.
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2: Well, today we start the transition to cooler weather, and we're still looking at rain chances as moisture overruns this first little front. Temperatures down about 10 degrees today, closer to 70, a few upper 60s around, and still tracking showers and thunder showers up until the evening, and then things will start to kind of clear out. But overnight tonight, we drop down to the upper 40s, and tomorrow looks like we'll be mostly cloudy and cooler with a high in the low 60s. From News Channel 10, I'm Doppler Dave for KXIT.
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1: Okay, one, two, two and a half, two and a half. Anybody make it three? I got two and a half, two and a half, two and a half, two and a half. Lady, will you make it three?

0: All rise.
1: The state of Texas versus Juan and Mary Sanchez. The charge? Child abuse. For refusing to recognize their son as a girl.
2: Sounds insane, right? Well, Gina Hinojosa supports that assault on parental rights, and she believes schools should be able to transition children behind their parents' backs. Hinojosa even supports the radical idea of taxpayers funding sex change surgery for kids. But that's just the beginning. Gina Hinojosa supports allowing boys in girls' sports and in their locker rooms. It's gross, unfair, and harmful to girls. And what does Gina Hinojosa say about it? Listen to this.
3: 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A threat to our little girls that doesn't exist.
2: Gina Hinojosa, radical, dangerous. We cannot allow her to become governor of Texas.
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1: Yeah, doing this today was not exactly what I thought was going to be taking place, but I won't complain.

0: Stand-up comedian Coy Edwards is coming to Dalhart.
1: Lady, what year did Blue pass away? That cat knows where the Ten Commandments are. You need to put some braces on that cat. Some dadgum, you know what I mean? Like a neck brace. That cat looks like it has a stroke every other hour.
0: He'll be performing October 24th at the Rita Blanca Coliseum starting at 7 p.m.
1: Having three daughters, here's just a few things I've learned. When you get up in the morning, check the emotional temperature of the household. Find out, who are we mad at today? Because last week it was David and Emily for some reason.
0: Coy Edwards is an American film director, screenwriter, and stand-up comedian, best known for directing, co-writing, and voice acting.

0: Careers. It changes with Gaskell, Ferris, and Ferris, and you. Don't worry, 4-H is still here in Delhart and across America and stronger than ever. Thanks, 4-H, for all you do from Gaskell, Ferris, and Ferris.
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3: The state of Texas versus Juan and Mary Sanchez. The charge? Child abuse. For refusing to recognize their son as a girl.
4: Sounds insane, right? Well, Gina Hinojosa supports that assault on parental rights, and she believes schools should be able to transition children behind their parents' backs. Hinojosa even supports the radical idea of taxpayers funding sex change surgery for kids. But that's just the beginning. Gina Hinojosa supports allowing boys in girls' sports and in their locker rooms. It's gross, unfair, and harmful to girls. And what does Gina Hinojosa say about it? Listen to this.
5: I really don't understand how girls would be hurt by this. 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
4: Gina Hinojosa, radical, dangerous. We cannot allow her to become governor of Texas.
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2: Well, today we start the transition to cooler weather, and we're still looking at rain chances as moisture overruns this first little front. Temperatures down about 10 degrees today, closer to 70, a few upper 60s around, and still tracking showers and thunder showers up until the evening, and then things will start to kind of clear out. But overnight tonight, we drop down to the upper 40s, and tomorrow looks like we'll be mostly cloudy and cooler with a high in the low 60s. From News Channel 10, I'm Doppler Dave for KXIT.
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0: KXIT's request line is open for contests and requests at 244-0945. And we even understand you can get a little tongue-tied when you win.
1: Congratulations. What's up, my brother?
2: Hey, no, hold on. What are you two? What do you have there? What do you have to do, buddy?

0: prize.
1: The state of Texas versus Juan and Mary Sanchez. The charge? Child abuse. For refusing to recognize their son as a girl.
2: Sounds insane, right? Well, Gina Hinojosa supports that assault on parental rights, and she believes schools should be able to transition children behind their parents' backs. Hinojosa even supports the radical idea of taxpayers funding sex change surgery for kids. But that's just the beginning. Gina Hinojosa supports allowing boys in girls' sports and in their locker rooms. It's gross, unfair, and harmful to girls. And what does Gina Hinojosa say about it? Listen to this.
3: 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A threat to our little girls that doesn't exist.
2: Gina Hinojosa, radical, dangerous. We cannot allow her to become governor of Texas.
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3: Well, today we start to transition to cooler weather, and we're still looking at rain chances as moisture overruns this first little front. Temperatures down about 10 degrees today, closer to 70, a few upper 60s around, and still tracking showers and thunder showers up until the evening, and then things will start to kind of clear out. But overnight tonight, we drop down to the upper 40s, and tomorrow looks like we'll be mostly cloudy and cooler with a high in the low 60s. From News Channel 10, I'm Doppler Dave for KXIT.
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6: It's hard to believe that people actually listen to that. It's just...

to get things started. Hairband edition of the Retro Rewind of the Pulse, brought to you by the Cruisers, Willow Well Water Services, Loudest Piano 2, Winkleman Heating and Air Company on this rainy Wednesday. You know, folks, I didn't see this coming, and this is why I always say rain is God-given, because most of the rain in the forecast was going to be tonight, overnight, tomorrow, but it got here early. Loving it, that rain that comes straight down, not a whole lot of wind, and hairband tunes. Let's keep it rolling.

got it locked onto the polls. It's hair band edition of the Retro Rewind. Yeah, I am in-house, in time. Had a couple of things to take care of this morning. Again, we want to invite you out tomorrow to our ribbon-cutting open house. Don't worry about the weather. We will be indoors. It's just kind of a come-and-go event. Come on in. Get a tour of the digs here, our studios, meet the staff, and then on your way out, have yourself a very cool Pulse cookie on behalf of the Flower Garden. We'll be talking about them tomorrow, but we appreciate them making our cookies. So ribbon cutting at 11:30, and if you get here at 11, you'll be able to see us do the Swap Shop live. We will be on the air live. It may be Aaron or I, but in the meantime, the staff just kind of giving tours, showing you around. We have done a lot of work, and we are very proud of this new location. 52 degrees here at the Valley Irrigation Big Five Pump Studios, and still rain on the way. There's more. 40% chance of showers, thunderstorms before 1 a.m., and then we get to partly sunny skies enjoying Thursday.

Rewind going full swing. Still some time to get your request in. 244-0945. You get you about 10 more minutes right now. Man of War.

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1: Well, that's going to do it on the phone lines, folks. We appreciate you being with us today. 52 degrees on this wet Wednesday. We love it. And we hope that there isn't too much busy work that just drives you nuts. It's one thing about raining, you know. Sweep the shop and dust those shelves. Oh, no. Oh, just turn it up and enjoy.

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5: Well, we definitely have a cooler outlook over the next couple days. Cold front headed our way. Now here today we've had some showers, a couple thunder showers scattered around. Looks like those will be moving out, but we're dropping down to the mid-40s tonight and tomorrow. Strong push of cool air. North wind is going to gust over 30 miles per hour. It's going to be brisk tomorrow. One of the cooler days we've had in a while. Temperatures only around 60. The wind is going to make it feel much cooler. From News Channel 10, I'm Doppler Dave for KXIT.
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7: And we're off. 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Turn it up, Electric Boys. Hey,

That's the Electric Boys on the Pulse playing your request from the first hour. Phone lines are now closed as we move in to hour number two. Well, we already know about this cold weather. First one, we knew the front was going to come in. We knew the north wind was going to do what it does. But it looks like tomorrow going to really get windy, folks. Winds are going to gust as high as 40 miles an hour with these temperatures. It is about time that we talked about wind chill. Yeah, wind chill starting to come into play. And you know, the big question on a cold day like this, if you're like me, what is your comfort food today? What are you batching up today to make your heart happy, to warm up your tummy, to talk like my grandma? What is your comfort food? Now, my wife didn't even know about the forecast, but a couple of days ago, just in her nature, you know, she's originally from Clayton down the way, and everything that they eat involves red chili. You name it. Red chili on this, Frito pie, red chili enchiladas, everything. And she batched up some red chili, some beans, cornbread, and didn't even know that this would be the right weather. So anyway, just asking, what is your go-to comfort food? Maybe even your favorite ice cream in a blanket. Oh, yeah. And your favorite MLB team winning tonight. Here's Def Leppard.

And no apologies needed when I need a little wake-up shot. Except in Metal Heart. If you're just joining us, phone lines are closed. Plenty of tunes to get us into 5 o'clock. Coming up tomorrow in our In the Know segment, we bring it to you each and every Thursday at 3 p.m. We have what's called the Superintendent's Pick. That's right. Jeff Bird, Superintendent, gets to pick some people that are outstanding in the community, in the school district. You never know who he's going to bring in. And tomorrow, the Snack Pack for Kids group, the Court of Courage group, and that is all going on tomorrow, 3 p.m. In the meantime, more of your 80s hairband requests. You got it locked onto the Pulse 94.5.

You got it locked onto the Pulse. If you're just joining us, phone lines are closed. This is the Hairband edition of the Retro Rewind. Our sponsors let us rock out each and every Monday and Wednesday. Just got our brand of the 80s. Big thank you to Winkleman, La Spinella 2, Wheeler Well Water Services, Dalhart Cruisers, and now a dose of Halloween. Here's Alice Cooper in Keeping Halloween Alive in the month of Rocktober.

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2: Well, enjoy the remainder of your Wednesday again. Have that favorite comfort food, because why not? You have earned it. Get into that work day. We'll see you tomorrow for our open house. 11 o'clock we start. 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We hope you can come on out, see us, and have a cookie. And check out the new and improved KXIT Studios. Still to come in this hour, got some Van Halen, some Quiet Riot. Right now, here's Tesla and Modern Day Cowboy.

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1: 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With your look at local news, area events, it's time now for the News Authority on the Pulse. The topper news in our interview with Jeff Bird, he told us about important places to go if you're going to put gas. They call them business partners.
2: We've got a couple of partners in our community and education that are assisting the district with possible fundraisers. The Mighty Car Wash, it's on Highway 87. They have a Wash the Wolves challenge this month. It started September the 1st. We started broadcasting and trying to announce that at football games and social media last week. But if there are 4,000 car washes in the month of September, Mighty Wash is going to donate $5,000 to DISD for extracurricular and extracurricular travel. And we'll talk about travel and another fundraiser that we're pushing through right now. Is every year Toot and Totem in almost every community in the Panhandle, as well as in, I think, in New Mexico, Oklahoma, and possibly Kansas, they have a spirit pump that they put in all of their Toot and Totem locations. There are at least one per town. And basically what you do is they have a Dalhart Golden Wolf spirit pump. It's at the Toot and Totem on 87. Next to the Wendy's, there's a purple and gold Golden Wolf spirit pump.
3: Yeah, it's decorated with the logo.
2: Yes,
3: yeah.
2: Sir. And basically what they do is every gallon that is pumped on that specific pump, we get 5 cents per gallon donated. Last year, we finished in the top three in the Panhandle. There's a little tracker that they post on their website. We're currently number two to Perryton, and our goal is to finish number one. And at the end of the day, we all need fuel. And if the pump's open and you happen to be in that area and you need gas, they're giving back to our school district and our community.
1: In other news, we want to wish the best of luck to the Golden Wolf Band. They will be having a pre-performance this Friday, the 16th. This is for the community to come on out and wish these students the best of luck. Also, they will have contests the very next day, Saturday, October the 17th at Dick Bivens Stadium. Other events going on this week, Lurita Performing Arts Theater presents, this is the free live cinema, Lon Chaney in the Phantom of the Opera. That's this Saturday, 7 p.m. downtown, 311 Denrock. All are welcome. And speaking of all are welcome, here's Uriel Perez to tell you about a pumpkin carving contest. You can pick up those pumpkins right now behind Daylight Donuts all through the week.
4: Hey everyone, this is Uriel Perez from Texas Panhandle Motors, and I just want to let everyone come out this Saturday, October 17th from 4 to 6 p.m. We are having a trunk or tree and a pumpkin carving contest the Cheeks, the shop behind Daylight Donuts. 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Thank you.
1: In obituary news, Janice Irene Martin, age 91, of Dalhart, passed away on October the 11th in Dalhart. A funeral service will be held tomorrow, 10 a.m., at the First Baptist Church of Dalhart, with burial to follow. Arrangements have been entrusted to Dalhart Funeral Home. On behalf of all of us here at the Pulse, hearts and our prayers going out to the Martin family. And finally, other Halloween news. Coon Memorial Nursing Home is now taking candy donations for trick-or-treaters. Also, the deadline for you to register to have a booth for the trunk-or-treat event downtown on Saturday, Halloween afternoon. That'll be from 4:30 to 6:30 p.m. That deadline, October the 27th. 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Call 244-5646 to get signed up, or drop in down at the chamber. 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That's dalhart.org. Couple ways to get your items to us here. You can send those by fax. 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This has been the News Authority.
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5: Mitch Anthony here with today's Daily Dose. In a rare public speaking appearance at the University of Washington Business School, Warren Buffett was asked how he got to where he is today. His answer is a revealing one and has something to say to all of us. He said, "How I got here is pretty simple in my case. I'm sure you'll be glad to hear it's not my IQ. The big thing is rationality. I always look at IQ and talent as representing the horsepower of the motor, but that the output, the efficiency with which the motor works, depends on rationality. A lot of people start out with a 400 horsepower motor, but only get 100 horsepower of output. It's way better to have a 200 horsepower motor and get it all into output. Why do smart people do things that interfere with getting the output they're entitled to? It gets into the habits and character and temperament and behaving in a rational manner, not getting in your own way. Everyone has the ability to do anything I do and beyond. Some of you will and some won't. For the ones who won't, it will be because you get in your own way, not because the world doesn't allow you. To achieve maximum horsepower is a matter of rationality in behavior, character, and temperament." 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
8: Well, we definitely have a cooler outlook over the next couple days. Cold front headed our way. Now here today we've had some showers, a couple thunder showers scattered around. Looks like those will be moving out, but we're dropping down to the mid-40s tonight and tomorrow. Strong push of cool air. North wind is going to gust over 30 miles per hour. It's going to be brisk tomorrow. One of the cooler days we've had in a while. Temperatures only around 60. The wind is going to make it feel much cooler. 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
1: The state of Texas versus Juan and Mary Sanchez. The charge? Child abuse. For refusing to recognize their son as a girl.
2: Sounds insane, right? Well, Gina Hinojosa supports that assault on parental rights, and she believes schools should be able to transition children behind their parents' backs. Hinojosa even supports the radical idea of taxpayers funding sex change surgery for kids. But that's just the beginning. Gina Hinojosa supports allowing boys in girls' sports and in their locker rooms. It's gross, unfair, and harmful to girls. And what does Gina Hinojosa say about it? Listen to this.
3: 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A threat to our little girls that doesn't exist.
2: Gina Hinojosa, radical, dangerous. We cannot allow her to become governor of Texas.
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1: The state of Texas versus Juan and Mary Sanchez. The charge? Child abuse. For refusing to recognize their son as a girl.
2: Sounds insane, right? Well, Gina Hinojosa supports that assault on parental rights, and she believes schools should be able to transition children behind their parents' backs. Hinojosa even supports the radical idea of taxpayers funding sex change surgery for kids. But that's just the beginning. Gina Hinojosa supports allowing boys in girls' sports and in their locker rooms. It's gross, unfair, and harmful to girls. And what does Gina Hinojosa say about it? 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
3: 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A threat to our little girls that doesn't exist.
2: Gina Hinojosa, radical, dangerous. We cannot allow her to become governor of Texas.
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2: 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Hi, this is Jerry Recco. 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
2: Well, we definitely have a cooler outlook over the next couple days. Cold front headed our way. Now here today, we've had some showers, a couple thunder showers scattered around. Looks like those will be moving out, but we're dropping down to the mid-40s tonight and tomorrow. Strong push of cool air. North wind is going to gust over 30 miles per hour. It's going to be brisk tomorrow. One of the cooler days we've had in a while. Temperatures only around 60. The wind is going to make it feel much cooler. 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
4: 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Ah!

0: 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The answer is simple.
1: Any motion that I wanted to do, I can program it to do. Do all the talking and recording. Hit buttons. 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

0: All rise.
1: The state of Texas versus Juan and Mary Sanchez. The charge? Child abuse. For refusing to recognize their son as a girl.
2: Sounds insane, right? Well, Gina Hinojosa supports that assault on parental rights, and she believes schools should be able to transition children behind their parents' backs. Hinojosa even supports the radical idea of taxpayers funding sex change surgery for kids. But that's just the beginning. Gina Hinojosa supports allowing boys in girls' sports and in their locker rooms. It's gross, unfair, and harmful to girls. And what does Gina Hinojosa say about it? Listen to this.
3: I really don't understand how girls would be hurt by this. A threat to our little girls that doesn't exist.
2: Gina Hinojosa, radical, dangerous. We cannot allow her to become governor of Texas.
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7: Okay, one, two, two and a half, two and a half. Anybody make it three? I got quarter and a half, quarter and a half, quarter and a half, quarter and a half, quarter and a half. Lady, will you make it three?

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1: I think it's always the grandparents' responsibility. I think it's the grandparents' responsibility to always reach out.
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0: is
1: the state of Texas versus Juan and Mary Sanchez. The charge? Child abuse for refusing to recognize their son as a girl.
2: Sounds insane, right? Well, Gina Hinojosa supports that assault on parental rights, and she believes schools should be able to transition children behind their parents' backs. Hinojosa even supports the radical idea of taxpayers funding sex change surgery for kids. But that's just the beginning. Gina Hinojosa supports allowing boys in girls' sports and in their locker rooms. It's gross, unfair, and harmful to girls. And what does Gina Hinojosa say about it? Listen to this.
3: I really don't understand how girls would be hurt by this. A threat to our little girls that doesn't exist.
2: Gina Hinojosa, radical, dangerous. We cannot allow her to become governor of Texas.
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1: Tic-tac-toe. A winner. A winner.